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Please follow on to gate number 3 and have a good trip.

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Strange figures, strange faces, creatures that haunt our nightmares.

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Serve you right, the supper. Serve you right, Bill.

Well, you're right, Bill. Sir, you're right, it's trouble. Sir, you're right, Bill.

Well, you're right, Bill. Serve your right to struggle. Serve your right to